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Down to the floor, make it clap, make it roll. Here's a party, got juice, got drunk. 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

Up the courage, trying to prove I'm authentic. 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It made real life dope, think I'll give it a pass. 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I've been a shoulder to cry with every song on my notes. 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
1: You say you ain't gonna take it far, but that mixed drink you're sipping has got you touching all up on my arm.

for a funeral. So pack the car and dry your eyes. I know they got plenty of young blood left in them, and plenty nights under pink skies.

for a funeral. And the grass all smells the same as the day he broke your arm swinging on that kid out on the river.

in town for a funeral. So pack the car and dry your eyes. I know they got plenty young blood left in them, and plenty nights under pink skies.